You know I love you now. It's true. There's a hidden dance only we know how to do. And now we're in the clouds, looking around. What do you see? Infinity flashing all around.

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street. 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I'm running from the belly of the beast, the migrant, the ones I wanna be, but all I saw was me.

0: Hey yo, what's up, what's up? 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Count this money, you know what I'm saying?
1: Yeah, yeah.
0: Hey yo, put the grants over there in the safe, you know what I'm saying? Cause we spending these Jacksons. The Washingtons go to wifey, you know how that go.
1: I'm saying, that's what this is all about, right?
0: What is it?
1: Clothes, bank rolls, and hoes, you know what I'm saying? Yo, then what, man? What?

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1: Life.
0: Go.
1: Let's go.
0: Mad
1: let's go.
0: Life.
1: Go.
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1: let's go.
0: Funk.
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1: go.
0: Shit.
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0: Now, look here. 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
1: La radio sauvage.
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0: Life.
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1: When the summer evenings turn to autumn nights, and that pretty little something to caught your eye, making something out of nothing, how we living our lives. Yo, this shit ain't nothing new, we do this all the time.
2: Do you remember one time when we were small out here? It was from right over there. I jumped out at you from behind the tree, and Grandpa got all excited. 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
1: yo, as I carve a path for this map with my target in sight, the rat and rams hard for my life, put my art in the light. The highs and the lows put my heart in the vast. What your brothers imitate, like the stars in their eyes. 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I arrive partly me, partly disguised. In the city, partly depraved and partly deprived. Real shit, passing away, apart and goodbye. 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Some are so hell bent to put their palms in the prize. When they reach too short, become dark in their eyes. No private spaces left, need a mask for your mind. It's the way boss to design, a master to rhyme. Watching the world spin while I'm passing the time. 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

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Got them saying try fix your bougie like she don't even follow me. The ones that doubted now acknowledge me, but I want an apology. They ain't on my level, they ain't in my bracket. If I gave you my shoes, but you couldn't hack it. I get the bread and stack it, I get the bread and rack it. I run it up, I run it up, I make it look like magic. 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I get the bread and stack it, I get the bread and rack it. 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You don't wanna work, you wanna leech. 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

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I get the bread and stack it. I get the bread and rack it. I run it up, I run it up. I make it look like magic. They ain't on my level. They ain't in my bracket. 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I get the bread and rack it. 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

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Let's go. Let's go. Let's go. Let's go. Let's go. Let's go. Let's go. Let's go. Let's go. Let's go.

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1: Boy.
0: Mad
2: let's
0: life.
2: Go. Go.
0: Let's go.
1: Mad
0: let's go.
1: Life.
0: Go.
1: Mad
0: let's go.
1: Funk.
0: Mad
1: let's
0: shit.
1: Go.
0: Let's go.
1: Mad
0: let's go.
1: Weed.

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Show the DJs how I shake my breasts. 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I do a 1-2 step. Stop! 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Tight jeans, crop shirt, short skirts. I'ma rock to the beat till it hurt. I'ma drop it on the street, yeah, you heard. Haters, I flip the bird. Got guns, so what? I ain't scared. I came to boogie and swerve. Hang line for